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He could damn near fool anyone with a bright bouquet of roses, but behind the scene with the stinkiest fart, they have to plug their noses.

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0: Good evening. 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
1: Yes. I'm trying to reach Flight Commander P.R. Johnson on Mars Flight 247.
0: Very well. 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You're through.
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0: La radio s'appelle Sun. 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

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It looks sexy, too. 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